0: philanthropic giving toward Black Americans. Simmons praised Gates' plan to spend $200 billion through the Gates Foundation, much of it focused on Africa, but says some of that effort should also support education, health, and economic opportunities in Black communities here in the United States. I'm Amber Payton with BIN News Now. Back to you, Doug.
1: All right. Thanks a lot. Good evening. Again, happy Monday. In a private conversation with House Democratic leader Hakeem Jeffries, former President Barack Obama said AI could get out of control if government fails to act. Jeffries spoke in depth about it earlier today during his news conference.
2: It is clear to everyone, separate and apart from the concerns that have been raised by corporate leaders, that action needs to be taken in the AI space in a wide variety of areas, including, of course, as is being done in Congress with respect to data centers, and in a whole host of other different areas, driven largely by concerns articulated by the American people themselves.
1: Obama said Democrats need a detailed plan for artificial intelligence and wants Jeffries to make it a national priority if Democrats take back the House in November. President Trump has yet to detail any AI regulations. He says it's important for the United States to beat China in the global AI race, and that position is colliding with warnings from AI researchers and industry leaders who say it's time to dial back the technology. Meanwhile, Jeffries says Democrats have yet to decide on whether they would pursue impeachment of President Trump if they regain control of the House in November. This comes as Texas Democratic Congressman African-American Al Green has moved to force the House to act on the articles of impeachment he filed last month. Green used a privilege resolution, a procedure that requires the House to consider the measure within two legislative days.
3: You're not denying that the president has committed impeachable offenses. What you want to do is delay acting. You call that strategic, delaying action. Strategic has become another word for being pusillanimous, for being cowardly, for not having the courage to take a simple vote. Some of you are saying, well, the polls will favor Donald Trump. Are you going to be driven by the polls or will you drive the polls?
1: Green's resolution accuses Trump of high crimes and misdemeanors related to immigration enforcement. Republicans control the House and are expected to block the measure. And finally, a second judge has put the brakes on the Trump administration's new mail voting rule ahead of the midterms. The policy would have required states to send the Postal Service list of voters approved to vote by mail, then use specific envelopes and individual barcodes before ballots could be sent out. Judge Carl Nichols said the Postal Service's role is to deliver the mail, not create a new federal gatekeeping system for voting. A wrong entry in a database and envelope design that did not pass federal approval or a state that could not meet a rush deadline might have meant a lawful voter would never receive a ballot. So the rule is blocked for now, and a Trump-appointed judge issued the latest decision. But the U.S. Supreme Court is reviewing a related case. Stay connected and subscribe, and follow BIN News this hour wherever you get your podcasts. I'm Doug Davis for the Black Information Network.
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0: I'm Amber Payton on your home for 24/7 news, the Black Information Network. Here's what's happening in your region right now. As the nation marked 25 years since the September 11th attacks, a well-known Hampton Roads, Virginia Black activist is sharing a warning for the future. Bilal Muhammad, founder of the Stop the Violence team, says his loyalty to the United States came under scrutiny in the days after 9/11 because of his name.
9: They asked me, your name is Muhammad. I said, yes, sir. And I said, well, sir, number one, I respect and believe in the United States Constitution. I don't know none of them guys or nothing.
0: Muhammad, who worked at Military Sealift Command, known as MSC, was questioned by investigators and temporarily removed from Naval Station Norfolk before being cleared to return.
9: And I would like to advise everybody, be very vigilant, be careful, not overseas, but here in the States. We have to be very careful.
0: Looking back on that experience and current conflicts around the world, Muhammad says Americans should remain vigilant and united against fear and division. There could be a leadership shakeup at the Charlotte-Mecklenburg Schools Board of Education. Board member Cynthia Stone has formally moved to remove Stephanie Sneed, who is Black, as board chair, a position Sneed has held for the past 3 years. The proposal is scheduled for a vote at the board's meeting next week, and at least two other board members have voiced support for replacing her. The Morgan State University Magnificent Marching Machine, better known as M3, took the national stage during halftime of the New York Giants and Dallas Cowboys game at MetLife Stadium in New Jersey. The band performed alongside Lin-Manuel Miranda, creator of the Broadway hit Hamilton, as well as members of Penn State University's Blue Band. University officials say they were honored to receive the invitation and showcase the HBCU's talent before a national audience. One of Virginia's longest-serving judges is reflecting on a remarkable journey. Johnny Morrison, the longtime chief judge of the Portsmouth Circuit Court, recently shared how he went from growing up in poverty using an outhouse as a child to spending more than 3 decades on the bench. The Virginia Pilot reports Morrison was among the first Black students to attend and live on campus at Washington and Lee University, later serving as a prosecutor, Commonwealth's attorney, and judge. He retired in 2025 after nearly 45 years in Virginia's legal system, leaving behind a legacy of breaking barriers and public service. And dozens of people gathered at HBCU Norfolk State University over the weekend for the annual Every Step Counts Sickle Cell Walk. Held during Sickle Cell Awareness Month, the event raised money and awareness for programs supporting people living with sickle cell disease. The inherited blood disorder disproportionately affects Black Americans, with about 1 in every 365 Black births diagnosed with the condition. Organizers tell 13 News Now events like the walk help educate the public while connecting patients and families with support. The event also featured music, vendors, refreshments, and a step show. 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I'm Amber Payton on your home for Black News First, the Black Information Network.
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6: Hey, this is Keith. 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
7: Hey, Keith. This is Miss Parker, calling from Toledo, Ohio.
6: And what was your first name? 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
7: My first name is Jean.
6: Hey, Jean. How you doing?
7: I'm doing okay, Mr. Keith.
6: Okay. So what can I do for you tonight, Jean?
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6: Okay,
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7: 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I say congratulations. Everybody wants a six-pack. Good for you, Mr. Keith. Good for you. You think you'll ever come back this way and perform again?
6: Almost definitely. I got to do that.
7: Well, you have a good evening, Mr. Keith.
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14: 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The Congressional Black Caucus kicks off its 55th annual legislative conference on Wednesday at the Walter E. Convention Center in Washington, D.C. This year's theme is Rooted, Ready, and Rising, with the conference running through Sunday and bringing together thousands of lawmakers, advocates, professionals, and students. I spoke exclusively with Congressional Black Caucus Chair and New York Democratic Congresswoman Yvette D. Clark about what it means to be rooted, ready,